0: Yay! We are having an event May 16th in Fairline from 5 to 9. It's like a sipping pain, but it's not a sipping pain. We sipping glow because it's a makeup brand. So shout out to Samora Beauty. If you want to follow us on Instagram, TikTok, Facebook, it is SAUHMORBEAUTY. Shout out to Dwanika Pendleton. And guess who we are? Posted on the corner.
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9: Time for that $1,000 cash grab. 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
3: The baby, and the baby seems to think he's better than everybody out.
4: You can go back to when I first started, like, you know, I said, like, I'm the best motherfucking rapper, like, I've been saying it, like, and I, of course, I feel like everybody should feel like they're the best, but that's not, I'm not talking like that when I say that, like, I really mean that, like, I get it in, like, for real, for real.
3: So he called out J. Cole, Kendrick Lamar, he called out Drake, he said he's better than all of them.
5: He's right.
3: No, he said he's not being like one of those people that's like, you gotta believe you're better than. He said, no. He truly believes he can out rap all four of them.
5: I know that's not what he think he mean, but that's probably what he means.
3: That's not what he means.
6: I like the baby, but I won't take it that far.
3: I do like his new song, though. I don't know if he's better than Kendrick or Drake or J. Cole. Well, maybe J. Cole.
6: Nah.
3: Okay, I knew.
6: Definitely
3: I just
6: not
3: really
6: Cole.
3: Wanted to get under Kyle's skin.
6: Definitely not Cole.
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3: A lot of money is what these rappers have. Of course, who do you think tops the list?
6: The richest rappers? Oh, you know who that is.
3: Hovi, baby.
6: Yep, absolutely.
3: Okay, Jay-Z comes in at number one, $2.5 billion. Drake, number two, $1.6 billion. The only thing I have an issue with on this list is there's a bunch of people on there. Kendrick's at number 11. Rick Ross is number 23. But you know who surprised me? Joe Budden. It's so funny because they're still considering him a rapper, but I wouldn't even... I'm not even trying to be funny. The only song I know is Pump It Up. Like, and I swear I'm not trying to be funny. His worth is on here. He's number 9, y'all.
5: He's killing
3: $500 million. We know that's from the podcast.
5: Yeah.
3: Let's be
5: real. Yeah.
3: 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Okay? So it looks like don't throw those mics away after all.
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2: It's the morning hustle.
3: It looks like Cardi B and Kendrick Lamar, along with Mariah the Scientist, are the lead for the BET Awards this year. So Cardi B is coming in at 6 nominations, and then you have Kendrick and Mariah the Scientist at 5. You got Doechii and all them nominated for 4. Lotto, she's also in there.
6: Okay.
3: So I'm excited for the BET Awards hosted by Drewski this year. It goes down June 28th. You think he's going to do a good job?
5: Yes, he's going to do a good job.
3: Yes, I think so too. They're adding 2 new awards.
6: Okay.
3: So I wonder if y'all can add an award. What would you add? 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Zendaya, because they always kill when it comes to the red carpet.
6: So they're trying to add awards that really don't have anything to do with music.
3: Well, because it's black entertainment television. This is all black culture.
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1: You have one new message.
2: Yo, I almost thought I won. That's crazy, bro. Like, you low-key kind of tricked me. I ain't even mad, though, because the first time it wouldn't even ring. So when it started ringing, I got a little happy. But, hey, yo, I do hair. My name is Jamaica. My Instagram is at Lock and Style. I'm telling you, I am the stylist for the summer style. Y'all come see me. It's hot, Dito. Y'all tap in with him. He said, Mrs., you have me lit throughout the little break thing. Let me put this phone down, though, y'all. I'm getting nervous. I think it's the police behind me. But y'all,
1: no more messages.
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0: right?
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0: Yeah.
15: Hey. This morning. 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
15: All right, here we go. The clock begins in 3, 2, 1. Here we go. What is 20 times 3?
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15: 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Come back to the phone.
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0: H2O!
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15: All right. 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
17: It looks like Cardi B and Kendrick Lamar, along with Mariah the Scientist, are the lead for the BET Awards this year. So Cardi B is coming in as 6 nominations, and then you have Kendrick and Mariah the Scientist at 5. You got Doechii and all them nominated for 4. Lotto, she's also in there. Okay. So I'm excited for the BET Awards hosted by Drewski this year. It goes down June 28th. You think he's going to do a good job?
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15: Let's get back to the

0: me running. I'm trying to pull on her sexy red hair, snatch up that mother bonnet. She got that good ghetto, it put you to sleep while she run through your mother pockets.
1: Yeah, he keep playing with me, hell no. I ain't no scary, I'm a,
2: you know it.
1: I ain't never gabble, cause I'm grown. Is he that right, he get off the bone. Give me that, I been bad. Me real good like you mad. That be so good, he might be my next baby dad. Nah, I don't dance, I real ghetto, we can't touch. We so long that it's in my butt. When I walk in, leave a star struck. Come next time. Next time.
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2: But yes, I do have a business. It's Heavenly Divine Dennis LLC. You can follow me on Instagram. It's got to be Lindro or Chef Gerilyn. Yes, I do catering for all events, big or small. I'm internationally in travel. Any city, any state, I got you. And I got a prayer and a play organization as well. Coming from Baltimore, Maryland. So shout me out.
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11: So I had to bring one of my favorite comedians in the building, Special K. What up, baby?
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12: Come on, Special K. What's up?
11: He has a book called Man Laws, The Unquestionable Rules for Real Men by Real Men. 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Let's see if he's telling the truth. Y'all ready?
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12: There's a million other things to think about. 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
3: Okay, Jay-Z comes in at number one, $2.5 billion. Drake, number two, $1.6 billion. The only thing I have an issue with on this list is there's a bunch of people on there. Kendrick's at number 11. Rick Ross is number 23. But you know who surprised me? Joe Budden. It's so funny because they're still considering him a rapper, but I wouldn't even... I'm not even trying to be funny. The only song I know is Pump It Up. 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His worth is on here. He's number 9, y'all.
11: He's kidding.
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3: 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Okay? 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
3: I don't. 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
4: Listen, some of you men out here are living with no rules, no standards, no guidance, and apparently no home training. And God ain't pleased. Right. So I had to bring one of my favorite comedians in the building, Special K. What up, baby?
5: Yeah. Come on, man. What's up?
4: He has a book called Man Laws, The Unquestionable Rules for Real Men by Real Men. Let's get into it. Let's see if he's telling the truth. Y'all ready?
5: Yeah.
4: A man should never tell another man, it's crazy you called because I was just thinking about you.
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6: Absolutely.
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0: What?
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5: 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Keep that to yourself.
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5: 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Like,
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5: It's a million other things to think about. Don't be just randomly thinking about me.
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0: on the corner, man, at the Trap with Mine. You know where I'm at. Trap City Cafe, man. Trap Music Museum. Pull up and holler at a player. You dig?
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2: 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My name's Kamaria, and I want to shout out my sister's HBCU homecoming tour page. 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And her name is Indira Gooding. And she goes to HBCUs come fall, and she tours and shows everybody what it's like to really go to an HBCU, the unity, all the positivity. Really, I can't even explain it as much as if you thought you'd know. So just go ahead and check it out. It's really something big, and she's making it happen. Samuel L. Jackson actually just followed her page. He only follows like 1,000 people, okay? Please go check out her page. Shout her out. She's really trying to make it happen. We both are HBCU alum, and that's what I'm going to do, okay?
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9: Yeah.
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Capo got so many watches, he needs supervision. 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
11: It's the morning hustle.
12: It looks like Cardi B and Kendrick Lamar, along with Mariah the Scientist, are the lead for the BET Awards this year. So Cardi B is coming in at 6 nominations, and then you have Kendrick and Mariah the Scientist at 5. You got Doechii and all them nominated for 4. Lotto, she's also in there.
13: Okay.
12: So I'm excited for the BET Awards hosted by Drewski this year. It goes down June 28th. You think he's going to do a good job?
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12: Yes, I think so too. 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
12: So I wonder if y'all can add an award, what would you add? 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
19: 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L'Oreal, Kyle Santillan, Alton Walker in the building. And our brother is back getting ready for a brand
12: my
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12: salad.
19: Season of The Shine. Man, he's no stranger with us up here, man. Cortez Smith is in.
10: Yo, what's the word?
12: Hey.
10: How y'all feeling?
19: Chi-Town is here.
10: Yeah, what's going on? What up, y'all?
19: What's going on with you,
10: how
19: bro?
10: I'm blessed, man. I'm just
5: Bro, just living in this dream, man. Everything I manifested is coming to light. So
12: you still the villain. Don't come in here with your dimple.
5: You know, hey, look, dimple is positive first before we get into the thick of it.
12: You know? Come in here and be our friend. 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
13: Last and final season of The Chi, man. A lot of people are waiting and anticipating about what y'all about to put on this TV screen, bro.
5: Man, what I can say is it's going to be a lot of redemption stories, man. It's going to be a lot of turnaround. 180s, not 360s, maybe for me, but it's going to be a lot of redemption story. Everybody going to be able to find peace in whatever they're searching for.
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13: Hey. This morning. What's up, Erica?
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13: All right, here we go. The clock begins in 3, 2, 1. Here we go. What is 20 times 3?
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13: 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What gas do humans need to breathe in to survive?
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I used to think about immature things. 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Are you gonna call me like you said you would? Is this really your real phone number?

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Zodiac sign, it must be a Gemini moon, cause we about to go half. Mistakenly, nobody been in a bag, but how many bodies done been in her?

0: Russell.
1: LeBron James is racist. That's what the internet tried to say. Over the weekend, he made these comments.
2: Random ass Thursday. I'm not like the first guy even talk about it in the NBA. Like, we all like, you guys have to move. Just go over to Nashville. You got Vanderbilt over there. You got the NASCAR. You got a stadium. Don't they got a hockey team too?
1: He said he would prefer Nashville over Memphis, and it caused quite a stir. He was talking about a few places because it was like, basically, what's the most difficult places for you to travel when you're in the NBA? Well, no.
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1: It's just a little crazy to me. Calling him racist over this is insane. I mean, it's all about preference, and we just was in Memphis with St. Jude, and I had a time. Thank you, Memphis.
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Incognito, right here. Posted on the counter. Indy, tonight at 7 o'clock. You know what time it is? You got to pull up on me. Because without you listening, I wouldn't even have no job. And it's all courtesy of Hot 100.9.

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1: Dougie, you told me he been on some positive, yeah, yeah. Lately, I just want to show up and body some, yeah, yeah. Always been a little mathematician. Lately, this cash I'm getting got me losing count of these bags. I've been moving too fast. Hard times don't last. Remember when cops are rats talking out my, boy, you ain't.

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0: 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And shout out to all my hustlers repping the East Side. 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

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We're posted on the corner with the homie Incognito and DJ Mrs. Weeknights at 7 p.m. on Hot 100.9.

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0: put me any place on the map, cause I'm him. Never chase bread, chase the vision. 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Big Master P vibe, no limit. Falling hard on another hemisphere. Somebody tell them people Mr. Hem is here.
1: Whoa, whoa, whoa, whoa, whoa, whoa.
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0: Mr. Hem.
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0: Indy, what's good, baby? 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
1: You see that? Shake that.
0: You know what I'm saying? 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
0: Me like that. You know what I'm saying? 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
4: A lot of money is what these rappers have. Of course, who do you think tops the list?
5: The richest rappers? 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
5: Yep, absolutely.
4: Okay, Jay-Z comes in at number one, $2.5 billion. Drake, number two, $1.6 billion. The only thing I have an issue with on this list is there's a bunch of people on there. Kendrick's at number 11. Rick Ross is number 23. But you know who surprised me? Joe Budden. It's so funny because they're still considering him a rapper, but I wouldn't even... I'm not even trying to be funny. The only song I know is Pump It Up. Like, and I swear I'm not trying to be funny. His worth is on here. He's number nine, y'all.
5: He's killing
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4: 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Okay? 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
1: Listen, some of you men out here are living with no rules, no standards, no guidance, and apparently no home training. And God ain't pleased. Right. So I had to bring one of my favorite comedians in the building, Special K. What up, baby?
2: Yeah.
3: Come on,
2: man.
3: What's up?
1: He has a book called Man Laws, The Unquestionable Rules for Real Men by Real Men. Let's get into it. Let's see if he's telling the truth.
4: Y'all ready?
1: Yeah. A man should never tell another man, it's crazy you called because I was just thinking about you.
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2: Simone Biles is saying she paid over $20,000 to attend a red carpet.
9: So I just recently had a red carpet event with the stylist fee, hair and makeup team. 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Actually, $23,000. But baby, if that's normal, y'all can have it. Y'all will never see me at another event.
2: Well, this was for the World Sports Awards in Madrid. And I'll be complaining about the little couple hundred dollars I got to spend on makeup, so I couldn't imagine. But
5: $23,000 is crazy. You could have went to Forever 21 or something, guys.
2: No, you cannot for no damn
5: you know
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5: You could have went to Shein.
2: Ain't that what it is?
1: You did a good makeup. I mean,
2: are you serious?
5: They got no sisters or cousins that do makeup.
1: They still don't charge $300.
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0: and Emmys, bro. Oh, yeah, appreciate you, bro.
1: Yeah, you got us up.
0: Appreciate what you're doing, man. We'll be seeing you tomorrow morning to do it once again on the Morning Hustle Show, okay? Right now, the Morning Hustle in the building. Let's get into Kyle's message of the day.
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0: Kyle's message of the day today is the wait is finally over, baby. The wait is finally over. That thing you've been waiting for is here. That time you've been waiting for is here. Those experiences that you've been waiting for, this is the time to get them. I liken it to the fact that we're just coming off Memorial Day weekend, and we all know that's the unofficial beginning of summer. Summer's finally here.
1: Come on.
0: You know what I'm saying? All of the things that you've been waiting for, it's the time right now to capitalize on the moment and make it happen for yourself. I just feel like the energy is good now. You know what I mean? We're in that time of the year where people start to kick it a little bit, have a little fun. You know what I mean? The weather is warmer. You know what I mean? And it's just bringing that positive vibes that maybe you just couldn't wait to get to over the winter. You understand what I'm saying? So let's take advantage of it. And whatever it is that you've been waiting for, well, now is the time to make it happen. All right? Kyle's message of the day today is the wait is finally over.
2: I like that. And mine is simple. I have no idea what's going on in my life. I'm just in charge of changing my outfits.
0: All right, listen, man. Stick with us. When we come back, we're going to help a hustler like we always do. Y'all got problems. We got answers.
2: Oh, man. Why don't we just help me today? Because I got my own problems.
0: Help a hustler's up next. Don't move.
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17: It's the Morning Hustle Traffic Report. What's the traffic looking like in these indie streets?
18: 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Just the same along State Road 37, 70, 74, along the Sam Jones Expressway. 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
2: 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Looks like somebody ran down on him. So this past Wednesday, there was an intruder, allegedly, that ran down on Chris Brown, or he tried to. He wasn't home, but he was sent away. And I guess later on in the evening, the man came back and tried to set Chris Brown's house on fire. What the hell is going on? Because there was a girl shot the other day. Yeah. You got this man trying to light the house on fire. A lot of things are happening around Chris Brown. 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
3: 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L'Oreal, Kyle Santillan, Alton Walker here, and today we got a guest. Yo, we're very excited, man. Jason Weaver is here.
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3: Absolutely. 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
5: 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Kudos to Lena, you know, a hometown hero. 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She really stood 10 toes down to make sure that we told a story that we as Chicagoans and we as Black people as a whole could be proud of.
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7: Listen, some of you men out here are living with no rules, no standards, no guidance, and apparently no home training. 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
7: So I had to bring one of my favorite comedians in the building. Special K, what up, baby?
5: Yeah.
3: Come on, man. Come on, Special K.
8: What's up?
7: He has a book called Man Laws, The Unquestionable Rules for Real Men by Real Men. Yeah. Let's get into it. Let's see if he's telling the truth. Y'all ready?
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7: Like, don't think about me.
8: There's a million other things to think about. 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
1: What's up?
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2: Yeah, from L-Town, baby. tell him about L-Town.
3: He like, ain't nobody calling it that.
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0: 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All right, bro?
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13: All through this traffic. Where my car keys at?
14: It's the Morning Hustle Traffic Report. What's the traffic looking like in these indie streets?
15: 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From the east side, we have a report of a vehicle fire affecting Washington at Medhoffer. Meanwhile, when it comes to the main drags, commutes across 465, 65, and 69 remain easy. Quiet to like along 37, 70, 74, and the same Jones Expressway. 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
3: Chris Brown. Looks like somebody ran down on him. Mm. So this past Wednesday, there was an intruder, allegedly, that ran down on Chris Brown, or he tried to. He wasn't home, but he was sent away. And I guess later on in the evening, the man came back and tried to set Chris Brown's house on fire. What the hell is going on? Because there was a girl shot the other day. Yeah. You got this man trying to light the house on fire. A lot of things are happening around Chris Brown. And don't forget, he was not pleased at all with the ratings he got for his album.
18: We kicking their ass, goddammit. 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
0: Listen, man, today is all about showing love and respect for the passing of Spirit Airlines, man. Once here to take care of everybody who didn't have big pockets, you know what I mean, but still needed to get where they needed to go. Now, we're asking everybody, if you have some remarks today, make your way to the podium, but try to keep them brief. Good morning. Who is this? Where you calling from?
20: Hey, y'all. This is Nay Monet. I'm calling from Indianapolis, Indiana.
0: All right. Talk to us. What are your remarks today about the life and the death of Spirit Airlines?
20: Oh, you're about to make me cry this morning. 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
0: Oh, my God.
20: Hey, they really understood the phrase of you get what you pay for, y'all. 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
2: We also got the lowdown coming up next. L'Oreal, what you got?
1: Well, it looks like Queen Latifah is opening up, but she said she will continue to be low-key. Also, the influencer that died in Tanzania, Ashley Janae, looks like there is some more things coming out about her story, but is it real? Let's talk all about it coming up in the lowdown.
2: That's going down in 10 minutes. Don't move.
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11: It's the Morning Hustle traffic report. What's the traffic looking like in these indie streets?
12: 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From the east side, we have a report of a vehicle fire affecting Washington at Medhoffer. Meanwhile, when it comes to the main drags, commutes across 465, 65, and 69 remain easy. Quiet alike along 37, 70, 74, and the Sam Jones Expressway. 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
1: The baby. And the baby seems to think he's better than everybody else.
0: You can go back to when I first started, like, you know, I said, like, I'm the best motherfucking rapper, like, I've been saying it, like, and I, of course, I feel like everybody should feel like they're the best, but that's not, I'm not talking like that when I say that, like, I really mean it, like, I get it in, like, for real, for real.
1: So he called out J. Cole, Kendrick Lamar, he called out Drake, he said he's better than all of them.
9: He's right.
1: No, he said he's not being like one of those people that's like, you gotta believe you're better than. He said, no. 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
9: I know that's not what he think he mean, but that's probably what he means.
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1: 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Well, maybe J. Cole.
2: Nah.
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2: Definitely
1: I just
2: not
1: really
2: Cole.
1: Wanted to get under Kyle's skin.
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1: A lot of money is what these rappers have. Of course, who do you think tops the list?
2: The richest rappers? Oh, you know who that is.
1: Hovi, yep. Baby.
2: Yep, absolutely.
1: Okay, Jay-Z comes in at number one, $2.5 billion. Drake, number two, $1.6 billion. The only thing I have an issue with on this list is there's a bunch of people on there. Kendrick's at number 11. Rick Ross is number 23. But you know who surprised me?
9: Right.
1: Joe Budden. It's so funny because they're still considering him a rapper, but I wouldn't even... I'm not even trying to be funny. The only song I know is Pump It Up. Like, and I swear I'm not trying to be funny. His worth is on here. He's number 9, y'all.
9: He's kidding.
1: $500 million. We know that's from the podcast.
9: Yeah.
1: Let's be
9: real. Yeah.
1: But he's neck and neck with Snoop Dogg, with somebody that's hosting the Olympics. Okay? So it looks like don't throw those mics away after all.
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13: Where my car keys at?
14: It's the Morning Hustle traffic report. What's the traffic looking like in these indie streets?
15: 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What little traffic we have progresses along nicely, courtesy of 465, 65, and also 69, 70, 74 in the Sam Jones Expressway remaining at the best. Northbound Collector fills in just a bit between the South Split and Washington. 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
6: Let's give a big shout out to John Wall, okay? 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
6: I love this. 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We saw Coach Prime go to a HBCU. 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
7: 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L'Oreal, Kyle Santilli, and Alton Walker, and Fetty Wap in the building today. I wanted to ask you this really quickly, because one of the questions that comes up, and not even just for you, but a lot of artists that may have been through similar situations, is when you have hit records out here, why are you moving in a way where you could even risk your life and even end up behind bars? You know what I mean? Can you take us back to just the mindset of having a hit record, but you still moving the way you was moving?
8: Management issues. When you trust certain people so much, you kind of don't look at what's going on behind closed doors. You know what I mean? Yeah, I did have a lot of hit records. I do have a lot of hit records. We talking about 11 years ago.
7: Yeah.
8: I'm basically starting from zero again. You know what I'm saying? With these hit records. Mm. So it's like, well, I know what I could do. Like, it's like, I know what I know how to do.
6: Yeah.
8: I know where I came from. I know how to make this real easy, and I'm going to do what I got to do to provide for my family.
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12: 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And he just jumped in the car. 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
2: 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Did you know 83% of workers globally are struggling with burnout? 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It's not going to fix itself. Real change takes both workplaces willing to do better and people who pay attention and advocate for their own health. That can look like setting boundaries or speaking up when workloads become too much. 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
1: 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Now, we're asking everybody, if you have some remarks today, make your way to the podium, but try to keep them brief.
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3: 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This is Jay Monet. 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
1: All right. Talk to us. 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
1: All right, so listen about this Michigan couple, right? They live in this place. They were renting from this landlord, okay? Apparently, there was a dead bird or something in the attic.
6: Disgusting.
1: So the landlord says, all right, well, give me access to the house. 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I'll get the dead bird out. Well, they have a camera installed in the house. The landlord came in the house. He's walking naked around in their kitchen. Not only was he walking around naked in their kitchen, apparently the landlord brought over a woman, and they got to doing things in their crib. 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
0: 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L'Oreal, Kyle Santillan, Alton Walker.
4: Guess what, y'all? We got some money because that's what everybody needs right now. Mm-hmm. Everybody, okay? Text cash, C-A-S-H to 71007.
0: How do you handle it when people want to borrow money from you? 866-HUSTLE-8, 866-487-8538.
4: Damn, why you couldn't call somebody else?
0: CJ in Richmond Heights, what you say?
5: Honestly, look, we creatures of habit. So it'd be that one time you'd be like, you know what? All right, I'll help you out. Guarantee that person's gonna come back to back to back for more money.
4: Damn. Mm.
5: And 9 out of 10, most people don't play, won't pay you back.
0: Right.
5: And I'm pretty sure everybody done felt this in some way, form, or fashion, or dealt with it in some way, form, or fashion.
0: I hear that. All right, keep the calls coming, man.
6: I ain't got it.
0: Yeah. I might have it depending on who it is.
6: Mm-hmm.
0: That's all.
4: I don't want them to be listening and think I got it for them right now.
6: Oh, yeah, I can't wait till y'all get that
4: That's
6: call.
4: That's the problem.
0: 866-486-4878-538. What do you say?
7: Feel the vibe with the Morning Hustle.
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16: Where my car keys at?
17: It's the Morning Hustle Traffic Report. What's the traffic looking like in these indie streets?
18: 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A nearly 30-minute delay is evident not just from the north side, westbound 465 Westfield to Meridian, also from the north side along southbound 31, 116th to 465. 15-minute delay is evident northbound 65 going Keystone to 70.
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0: Time for that Morning Hustle $1,000 cash grab. 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
14: 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Yeah.
3: 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We are the Morning Hustle.
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2: What's good, baby? Morning Hustle in the building. Still shaking off the effects of Birthday Bash at the State Farm Arena. 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See, I can't even say it. In Atlanta Sunday night.
3: That time was high.
2: But we are here holding it down, and you know how we're doing, man. We're trying to figure out how you handle it when people borrow money from you. Because I'm pretty sure if you travel to Atlanta, you know what I mean? Maybe you borrow money from somebody to get there.
3: Oh, I hope not.
2: If you came from out of town, you know what I mean?
4: If you had to borrow money, you shouldn't have been here.
3: I mean, well, I borrow money from my credit card company. Does that count?
2: All right, well, how do you handle it when people ask you for money? 866-HUSTLE-8, 866-487-8538. Kiwi in Atlanta. What you say, babe?
5: Okay, so I think that I said no because of her

0: situation of what she's going through currently.
1: What about how you deal with it, though?
0: Life is life, and so I don't have nothing to give away.
2: Nope.
1: I hear that. Life is life. That's the wrong time to be asking somebody for money.
3: I'm about to call somebody asking for some money. I'm not joking, Kyle.
1: I'm about to call Donald Trump.
4: Oh,
1: yeah. Man. Let me get some of that money you about to give to them.
4: 1.8 billion?
1: Exactly. Yeah. You know what I mean?
3: I don't need money that bad. I would never call that man.
1: All right. Well, if you didn't get through in the phone lines, you know what to do. Send us a voice note. Download that Morning Hustle app. Let us know how you feel. In the meantime, we got to take it to the Morning Hustle courtroom up next, man.
4: Yeah, man.
3: Guilty.
4: God, y'all. Yeah. Yeah, man, y'all done caught my home, but one of my clients, he's a landlord, and he owns a few property, and he did something in somebody's house. I'm scared to even tell y'all what
3: Wait,
4: he did.
3: What? Where? When? How?
4: You know, let's just say he brought a lady in there, and they did some little extra stuff in somebody's house, man, and he called me to defend him.
1: I don't know how you going to defend this man. Defend your boy.
4: I know
1: coming
4: y'all
1: up
4: saw
1: next.
4: It.
3: I can't wait.
1: Don't go nowhere.
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11: It's the Morning Hustle Traffic Report. What's the traffic looking like in these indie streets?
12: 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A nearly 30-minute delay is evident not just from the north side, westbound 465 Westfield to Meridian, also from the north side along southbound 31, 116th to 465. 15-minute delay is evident northbound 65 going Keystone to 70.
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16: 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Y'all don't got more hits than us.
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1: 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We got Denasia on the line. All right, when you ready to go, say I'm ready, Kyle.
0: I'm ready, Kyle.
1: 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The clock begins right now in 3, 2, 1. Here we go. 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
1: 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Morning Hustle in the building. L'Oreal's got the lowdown coming up next.
2: That's right. And this weekend was incredible with Birthday Bash 30 in Atlanta. Yeah. 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
10: It's the Morning Hustle Traffic Report. What's the traffic looking like in these indie streets?
11: 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Today, cloudy skies with a high of 78. Tonight, isolated thunderstorms with a low of 66. Tomorrow, scattered thunderstorms with a high of 76. It's partly cloudy and 65 in Indy. 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
2: It looks like Bow Wow has had it up to here when it comes to the drop-off line at school.
16: Drop-off line is crazy. It's getting crazier and crazier. 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
1: Hustle. In the morning. Hey, yo, it's the morning hustle. L'Oreal, Kyle Santillan, Alton Walker.
0: And y'all, we got $1,000 for your pocket. Times is hard out here, and these questions ain't that hard, okay? Mm-hmm. 10 of them. 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
8: I tell people all the time, never fight against the future. But if you're trying to make young music and you're not, you know, you're not young, it's going to be inauthentic and people could feel that. You could smell it. I love what the clips are doing right now and how it's authentic to them.
0: Definitely one of my favorite albums this year.
1: Mm-hmm.
0: Last year, the clips.
1: Yeah.
0: But who do you think makes young music and they're old? Like Jim Jones? 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
1: He thought he was talking about somebody in particular.
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Howling 90.9, home of the morning hustle. Keisha Nicole coming off that 3-day weekend right there. Needed that. Hope you had a great Memorial Day weekend, man. A lot went down. Of course, Indy 500 in the city. Then you had AMAs last night. Birthday Bash ATL. We're going to get into all that, okay? You want to hear something? 317-688-1009. I'm here with you until 3 o'clock. Let's vibe.

Airtime, the remix on Hot 100.9, home of the morning hustle. Keisha Nicole, Cardi B came up big last night at the AMAs. We got to talk about that too. But let's talk about what happened right here in Naptown over the weekend. Indy 500. It was good to see that the rain held off because it was supposed to be a lot of rain this

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1: What is there not to love about coming to Indianapolis back home during the race weekend? It's a holiday weekend. You got a fantastic race. One of the biggest sporting event in the world. It's just like, it's so much fun. And it's also like deep grained in us, like culturally, this is where you want to be. And so to be here celebrating with my family and friends, it's awesome.
0: That was Scott Evans on coming back to Indy for the Indy 500. If you missed all the stuff that happened this weekend, you can head over to our Instagram, Hot 109 Indy. You can see all the celebrities that showed up and all the fun that happened over at the track this weekend, all right? It's Hot 100.9.
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5: You can go back to when I first started, like, you know, I said, like, I'm the best rapper, like, I've been saying it, like, and I, of course, I feel like everybody should feel like they're the best, but that's not, I'm not talking like that when I say that, like, I really mean it, like, I get it in, like, for real, for real.
4: So he called out J. Cole, Kendrick Lamar, he called out Drake, he said he's better than all of them.
6: He right.
4: No, he said he's not being like one of those people that's like, you gotta believe you're better than. He said, no. 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
6: I know that's not what he think he mean, but that's probably what he means.
4: That's not what he means.
7: I like the baby, but I won't take it that far.
4: I do like his new song, though. I don't know if he's better than Kendrick or Drake or J. Cole. Well, maybe J. Cole.
7: Nah.
4: Okay, I knew.
7: Definitely not
4: I just
7: not
4: really
7: Cole.
4: Wanted to get under Kyle's skin.
7: Definitely not Cole.
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1: Who's gonna win?

I 100.9, home of the morning hustle. Keisha, the cold ass minx in Miami. Rick Ross, French Montana, Max B on that joint right there. We getting ready for Father's Day. All of my dads out there. Okay, so is there anyone who dad

0: It's the Morning Hustle.
1: All right, so listen about this Michigan couple, right? They live in this place. They were renting from this landlord, okay? Apparently, there was a dead bird or something in the attic.
2: Disgusting. So
1: the landlord says, all right, well, give me access to the house. I'll go up there. I'll get the dead bird out. Well, they have a camera installed in the house. Mm. The landlord came in the house. He's walking naked around in their kitchen. Mm. Not only was he walking around naked in their kitchen, apparently the landlord brought over a woman, and they got to doing things in their crib. So, of course, people want to know, well, what kind of things were actually seen on a camera?
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2: Looks like J. Cole is getting called out yet again. Kyle, what you gonna do? Go get the guns. But how are you gonna pick sides? Because he's being called out by J.I.D. Now, apparently on social media, J.I.D. made it very clear that he is beyond upset about the fact that he did not win a BET award this year. Mm-hmm. So he straight out said, I hate BET on social media. And then when a fan reiterated to him a J. Cole line that was pretty supportive from 99 Bill Freestyle, where he basically said J.I.D. should be charting platinum, right? Remember that line?
1: Yep.
2: Well, it looks like J.I.D. responded and said, I've been overly platinum. 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
1: Yeah, I don't know. 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
2: No, doesn't sound like a typo to me.
1: I don't
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Drake, Janice, shut the up. That's like one of my favorite songs right there. By the way, shout out to Drake. Three albums sit in the top three spots on Billboard at the same time, so he just broke another record. Keisha the Cole on Hot 100.9. And this guy right here won Best Male Hip Hop Artist at the AMAs last night. It's Kendrick Lamar on Hot 100.9.

0: Hey, Lonnie on Hot 100.9, home of the morning hustle. Keisha Nicole, hope you're having a real good Tuesday so far. Let's get into what's trending, because everybody on Threads, X, TikTok, everybody's been talking about this show, so I had to go watch it. Well, it's a doc that's on Netflix called The Crash. Did you watch it? So it's based on that real case out of Ohio where that 17-year-old Mackenzie crashed into a building going close to 100 miles an hour, and her boyfriend, Dominic, and his friend, Davion, both died, right? So at first, everybody thought it was a tragic accident. But when they start investigating and started digging, it turned into a whole murder case. You know what was so hard to watch this, or why it was so hard to watch this? It was because this girl was manipulative. It's intentional. She's speaking out from prison in the doc saying she's not a monster and she didn't remember what happened. I blame her parents a lot on how they enabled her and let her do whatever. You gotta really watch. Man, it is so good, because when you're watching, you're like, nah, sure enough, it was an accident. Then you're like, oh, this girl really did this. Another good watch, Nemesis on Netflix. Woo! That's a good one too, okay? Keisha's pick of the week, right here on Hot 100.9.
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5: 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Not only was he walking around naked in their kitchen, apparently the landlord brought over a woman, and they got to doing things in their crib. 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

There's another big winner last night at the AMAs. Hot 100.9, home of the morning hustle. Keisha Nicole, best R&B artist, is what she walked away with. Got a request for the baby. Pop that thing coming up in about three songs. It's Cardi on Hot 100.9. Cardi B.

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1: Ride this view while you sit on my lap. Let's go. You see that? Shake that like you out of control. That thing to your fingers. Bend it on down, put your face on the floor. That to your legs can't stand. High freak with the word in the hand.

0: I-1-9 home of the morning hustle. Keisha, Nicole, let's get into unhinged news. So let me find out they out here selling fake gas. Like, let me find out. Now, this happened in Texas. I mean, I get it. Times is hard. But the gas stations are finessing too, apparently. Customers are saying a gas station damaged their car. I'm talking engine stalling. They said some of the cars are breaking down shortly after leaving the gas station. I saw where KHOU 11, who caught up with a guy who drives Uber. He uses his car to make money, and now he can't.
1: Cannot work. Completely unemployed because I drive Uber. We've tried everything to fix it. It's just shot. The motor, it gets into the system, so everything. Even I get a new motor, I got to get Mercedes to reprogram everything because it's all messed up.
0: My thing is, gas is already expensive enough in Houston. Imagine filling up, then your check engine light comes on before you even make it home because you got fake gas in your car. By the way, there's a clerk that told KHOU that the issue has been fixed. So they admitted to the gas breaking these cars down, and they're working with insurance on reimbursements and repairs for customers that was affected. I'm glad that they're actually doing something about it then. Ooh, I'll be on the phone with a lawyer ASAP. Quit playing. Hey, speaking of lawyer, there's an attorney who's now facing a felony charge after investigators say surveillance footage inside his home, get this, led to an animal cruelty investigation. According to reports, his wife has security cameras installed during home renovations, and apparently it all was caught on film. Maybe he forgot that the cameras were there. She turned these cameras over to authorities, and they then had to remove the family dog that was affected in this whole situation. Imagine finding out your husband is involved in bestiality. Investigators allege the footage showed this lawyer engage in inappropriate acts involving this dog. I just have so many questions. Like, the dog turn you on? Like, what? You gotta be a different kind of sick. It's just a different level of you being sick. Anyways, again, this lawyer is charged with bestiality. That's what's going on in Unhinged News. My stomach hurt now. It's at 100.9.
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6: Pretty Ricky?
5: Pretty Ricky, that's the bros, but you're not going to put them on our level. They don't dance like us. They're nothing like us. They some Florida and they got some heat.
7: Pound for pound.
5: Pound for pound, they ain't f***ing with us.
4: What? That's a little bit. Now, my boy Pleasure P did previously say this.
8: I'm tired of y'all playing with Pretty Ricky like Pretty Ricky ain't them. You know what I'm saying? Like, bro, I've never went to the club and heard a little Bow Wow song or a B2K song. Come on, bro. Y'all don't got more hits than us.
4: Pretty Ricky.

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3: All right, so listen about this Michigan couple, right? They live in this place. They were renting from this landlord.
1: Okay.
3: Apparently, there was a dead bird or something in the attic.
1: Disgusting.
3: So the landlord says, all right, well, give me access to the house. I'll go up there. I'll get the dead bird out. Well, they have a camera installed in the house.
4: Mm.
3: The landlord came in the house. He's walking naked around in their kitchen. Mm. Not only was he walking around naked in their kitchen, apparently, the landlord brought over a woman, and they got to doing things in their crib. 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
4: 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That dude's a part of his wife.
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0: How about you play 9 home with the Morning Hustle? Keisha, the cold ass DJ, ready rock inside the Hot Lunch Mix. So last night, let's get into it. AMAs took place. Queen Latifah hosted, who did a phenomenal job. Social Song of the Year, Tyler Chanel. Best Male Hip Hop Artist, Kendrick Lamar walked away with that award right there. In the midst of Drake having his winning season with these 3 albums breaking records and everything, Kendrick Lamar walked away with that. Best Female Hip Hop Artist, Cardi. Best Hip Hop Song, Airtime. Best Hip Hop Album, Am I the Drama? Pussycat Dolls made a reunion. You know, I was watching that and I was like, ooh, they look so good. Pussycat Dolls did their thing, but I couldn't help but to be like, we miss you, Mel. Of course, she's not part of the reunion, but she was one of my favorites in that group. 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
7: Chris Brown. Looks like somebody ran down on him. Ooh. 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
0: Loud pack ears on deck. 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Wow.

0: Yes, Tuesday. Listen, we got us a short week. I'm so happy we got us a short week. Hot 100.9, home of the morning hustle. Keisha Nicole, listen, DJ Ready Rock gonna do it for us every single time. 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
3: 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Go get the guns. But how are you gonna pick sides? Because he's being called out by J.I.D. 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Mm-hmm. 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

Incognito, right here, posted on the counter. Indy, tonight at 7 o'clock, you know what time it is? You got to pull up on me, because without you listening, I wouldn't even have no job. And it's all courtesy of Hot 100.9.

Tams, that's that one. You just roll your window down. Just let it play. You vibe out what you need on Hot 100.9, home of the morning hustle. Keisha, Nicole. Hey, coming up inside the break room. Is this co-parenting or crossing the line? Because a graduation picture has one relationship heated. We're going to talk about it next right here on Hot 100.9.

0: Hot 100.9, home of the morning hustle, Keisha Nicole. All right, time to jump into the break room. This is your first time in the break room. This is where we all get together while we at work. We break down a situation, a scenario. We give advice, sometimes not the best advice, but we listen and we don't judge, right? So this woman posted online after her daughter's graduation, and she said that she took a family photo with her child's dad to celebrate the milestone. She posted the photos online, and now her boyfriend, yeah, she got a man, her boyfriend is upset. So she posted the text exchange. And he says, in an active relationship, this is disrespectful. I don't care how you try to sugarcoat it. You always do. You try to butter-ish up to sound good like your baby graduated and got nothing to do with a picture you MF posted on your MF Facebook while in an MF relationship. This is what he said. Nothing justifies why you did that while in an active relationship. Then he goes on to say that this picture could have just been left off of social media and your daughter could have just had it for herself, right? She comes back with, hey, that's still our daughter. This is her big day, and we wanted a family picture for her memory. Boyfriend's still not having it. Hence why she went to social media to get everybody else's opinion on it. So the question is, was she wrong for not considering her boyfriend's feelings, you know, considering that she's in a relationship? Or should the boyfriend just understand this is what comes with co-parenting? Should that have been left off of social media? 317-688-1009. Let's talk about it. We in a break room on Hot 100.9.
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7: Yeah.
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0: Hot 100.9. Keisha Nicole. We inside the break room, right? And we're talking about the woman who went viral because her daughter just graduated, right? So she posted a family photo with her daughter, her daughter's father, and herself on to social media. Well, her boyfriend didn't like it. So he sent her this long text that she posted as well and was like, this is disrespectful. You could have just posted a picture with you and your daughter. You guys could have kept that for a memory. It didn't have to go on social media. You crossed the line. Was she wrong or should the boyfriend just understand this is what comes with co-parenting?
1: Well, so I just called in just to say that I think it's kind of disappointing that that young man kind of tried to take the moment away from that kid and make it about their relationship. I think a lot of times we bring unnecessary BS in our own relationship. It should have just been focused on the kid, and it was a proud moment, a proud parent moment. And that mean mama and daddy.
0: Yeah.
1: And he should have, you know, when you're co-parenting like that and you're in a relationship with someone that's co-parenting, you definitely have to know your boundaries. And that's just what it is. And it's just unfortunate that he kind of took away from
0: that moment,
1: you know, that kid's moment. Right.
0: Now, let me ask you a question.
1: It wasn't about the relationship.
0: Now, let me ask you a question. If you were in this situation, would you rather have had her say, hey, babe, I'm about to post this picture, just an FYI? Or she doesn't have to do that because, again, this is a milestone for a child. Has nothing to do with you.
1: It don't have anything to do with me. Matter of fact, I probably would have been the one taking the picture. You understand what I'm saying? Mm-hmm. Because it's, you either trust your mate or you don't. You know, and when you know they have a baby daddy or they have, you know, these BMs, like, that comes with the territory, and you just have to, you have to learn how to navigate through that. But communication is always good between couples. We know that.
0: 317-688-1009. Was she wrong or should the boyfriend just understand it comes with co-parenting? Hit me up. We inside the break room on Hot 100.9.

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1: 94.9. Keisha Nicole. Okay, so we're in the break room, right? And we're talking about the woman who took to social media because her boyfriend was upset. Now, her daughter just graduated. She took a picture with her baby daddy, her daughter, and herself. Boyfriend was like, hey, that's mad disrespectful. You're in a relationship. Why would you post a picture with your baby daddy? And she like, hey, it's a milestone for my daughter. Was she wrong for posting that picture?
2: Hey, Keisha. This is Chef Nurika. Hey, honey. The boyfriend is insecure.
1: Uh-oh.
2: She needs to get rid of him ASAP because too often, I don't know why he would have a problem with them being pictures together. They created their child together. So anything that happens with that child, it's good that both parents are present. And that girl has her memories. So the boyfriend is insecure. If he's not going to foster and encourage.

0: And then co-parenting is still is very, very important nowadays because a lot of people don't know how to. So that was good for them to even take that picture.
1: And then you don't even know what they've been through as a family before. Like, it's probably a milestone for all of them. Like, we get along, she graduated. You know what I mean? Like, it can mean so many different things. Yeah.
0: And it's crazy because I've been through that situation for my son's 10th birthday. Me and my baby daddy had broke up and his girlfriend, he didn't want him to take a picture with me. And girl, I cried like a baby.
1: Oh.
0: I ain't gonna lie to you. I cried. I'm like, it's not even about me.
1: Yeah.
0: It's about our time. Like, it's important. And for you to listen to her and not take the picture because I'm gonna post it, of course I was gonna post it.
1: Yeah.
0: But again, we was before a happy family before we separated. This picture is not saying, oh, we are.
1: Are we together, now? So. And she might have been a little threatened, too.
0: Absolutely was threatened because Big Mama was looking good. So she
1: And you know, I would get why somebody would be threatened a little bit because in the back of your mind, you're probably always going to think they might get back together. Because I'm not going to sit here and act like if I'm in a relationship and my man posts his baby mama and his child, I'm going to feel a little way. Come on. But I'm also going to understand, hey, this is co-parenting. And I know if I'm in this relationship, in this situation, that child and whatever goes on there is going to come first. But it always boils down to boundaries. You got to have boundaries in your relationship. And that is The Break Room right here on Hot 100.9.
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0: 100.9, home for the morning hustle. Keisha Nicole hanging out with you. 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
1: Convict. 3, 2. 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

Yo, Naptown, it's me, L'Oreal, and grab your coffee and do what you gotta do this morning. 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

0: Hi, what is your boy, Nihon, with the Morning Hustle, Keisha Nicole. Let's get into what's trending. So, Ray J, who said he only had a few months to live, the one that said something was wrong with his heart failure, that was allegedly bleeding at the nose at his concert, decided to step into an MMA fight and got knocked out. Who knew Ray J was fighting this past weekend? So he was facing internet personality Super Hot Fire at Brand Risk Promotion Event 14, which is part of a fight card tied to Aiden Ross, right? The fight didn't last long. It didn't last long at all. Ray J got hit with a knockout punch in the second round, stumbled into the ropes, hit the ground, got back up, and then had to sit back down before the ref called it. But then now could be possibly facing legal issues because he decided to come out afterwards and alleged the fight was supposed to go a different way.
1: Yo, I thought we had a plan. That's janky as f***. I don't want to say too much because I don't want to get nobody in trouble, but damn, we took an L tonight.
0: So he was hinting that there may have been some kind of plan behind the scenes. He even told Super Hot Fire, you know how much money we lost? So now Brand Risk Promotion says they officially launched an internal investigation. According to the statement, they brought an attorney who used to work as a federal prosecutor to look into whether anybody tried to influence or manipulate the outcome of the fight. And they're making it clear. They said both fixing a fight or even trying to would be a serious violation. I don't know how much I take this serious, right? These celebrity fighting boxes matches, MMA. On top of that, Ray J just knew he wasn't even ready to get in the ring. If you look at him with his shirt off, his belly, he's not been in a gym. And you're sick. And you have heart problems, Ray J. I don't think it was a good idea for him at all. Don't think it was a good idea for him. But he got knocked out, though. That's what's trending right here on Hot 100.9.
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4: 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Kyle, what you gonna do? Go get the guns. But how are you gonna pick sides? Because he's being called out by J.I.D. Now, apparently on social media, J.I.D. made it very clear that he is beyond upset about the fact that he did not win a BET award this year. Mm-hmm. So he straight out said, I hate BET on social media. 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

Hot 100.9, home of the morning hustle. Keisha Nicole say, Kehlani just dropped her tour dates and she's coming to Naptown. Details next, right here on Hot 100.9.

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1: Yeah.

0: Drake, man, it's too hard for the radio. Hot 100.9, home of the morning hustle. Keisha Nicole, I told you we ain't gonna have no coins by the end of the summer. By the end of the summer, we ain't gonna have nothing because everybody wanna go on tour. Bet you Drake going on his tour soon. But Kehlani announced her tour and just released the dates. She's coming to Naptown. Yup. Everwise Amphitheater at White River State Park. That's going out Monday, August the 10th. She's got Duran Bernard on there with her and more artists. But yeah, she will be coming to Naptown, all right? Hey, that's my time. Back with you tomorrow, same time, 10 to 3. B Swift is up next. He got the recap of Indy 500. He was outside on a red carpet. He's got all those details on how the weekend went in the city. It's Hot 100.9. Have a blessed one.
1: Up in the morning. Indy, what's good, baby? You know what time it is. It's the morning hustle with L'Oreal and Kyle Santillan.
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0: give a big shout out to John Wall, okay? Yeah. It looks like he will be joining Howard University as the president of basketball operations.
1: Okay, John. Yeah. Yeah.
0: I love this. Like, this is like a whole full circle moment. Obviously, he's from D.C. He's played for the Wizards, and now he's going to be making quite a contribution to the basketball program, okay, at Howard University. He's going to focus on recruitment, player development, and elevating the team's national profile. So, you know, we know HBCUs are on the rise right now. This is the main topic of discussion. We saw Coach Prime go to a HBCU. So I think when they do more things like this, it will put these HBCUs in position to really compete with these top schools in sport.
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And shout out to all my hustlers repping the East Side. I see ya. 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

New music from Kehlani and Usher that should have never heard on Hot 100.9 is Elliot King filling in for B Swift, and Kehlani announced her world tour but didn't give us the tour dates until now. And the question is she coming to Indy? I'll let you know here in two songs. Hold up.

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Kyle Santillan here from the Morning Hustle. 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We're posted on the corner with the homie Incognito and DJ Mrs. Weeknights at 7 p.m. on Hot 100.9.

0: It is Hot 100.9 Indies Hip Hop Station. It's Elliot King filling in for the voice of the city, B Swift. And Kehlani made a whole short film announcing her world tour, but she didn't give us the dates. But we now have the world tour dates. And every time an artist announces a tour, it's always, you know, nerve wracking for us because we're like, are they going to come to Indy or are we going to have to go and see them somewhere else? But Kehlani, she's coming to Indy. August 10th, she's going to be here. Everwise Amphitheater, White River State Park. Cannot wait. I mean, that's just a few months away. So, you know, get your affairs in order because we're going to be seeing her live in our own backyard. I mean, if you want to travel, you can. She'll be in Chicago as well and some other nearby cities. But she's going to be here August 10th. Get ready.
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4: Let's take a look at the road.
5: 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North side, heavy traffic, I-465 eastbound, ditch to Meridian, also Elsonville Road to I-69. From I-865 to I-69, 13 minutes. I-70 eastbound stop and go, Harding to the south split, I-465 to the south split, 16 minutes. I-65 northbound stop and go, Raymond to the south split. I-65, I-7 collector northbound of Fletcher Avenue, a crash, left lane's blocked. Traffic is stopped from the south split.
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We saw a lot of big names at the American Music Awards. Glorilla was one of them, and they was asking her what she was working on, what she was cooking up. She said she's got a summer album on the way, like ready to be outside kind of album, and got some collaborations, one with the DC members, so looking forward to hearing that. Here she is with Typa on Hot 100.9.

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all this motion I'm having. He cool, I ain't gon' lie. 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Put on that for me, make it fly. Bitch says he blood, you know how I ride. His bitch says he blood, you know how I roll. 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

0: There's not a lot of songs that I can relate to and, you know, that speak to my soul. But that one right there does. That's new music from Sexy Red, hanging with a baddie. It's Elia King here on Hot 100.9, filling in for B Swift. I mean, because that's just how I live my life, you know. You know, I'm not out here in these streets. You know, I'm not thuggish, ruggish out here. I'm not a lover boy, so I don't connect with these R&B songs. But there are three questions that I always ask if there's an event going. How much is it going to cost me? What's the parking situation like? And are there baddies going to be there? And if there's not baddies going to be there, is there a way that we can get baddies to be there? Because like Sexy Red said, I'm just trying to hang with the baddie. I mean, we ain't even got to do nothing. I just want to be in their presence. So thank you, Sexy Red, for making my new summer anthem.
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2: 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And God ain't pleased. Right. So I had to bring one of my favorite comedians in the building. Special K, what up, baby?
3: Yeah.
4: Come on,
3: man.
4: Come on, Special K. What's up?
2: He has a book called Man Laws, The Unquestionable Rules for Real Men by Real Men. Yeah. Let's get into it. Let's see if he's telling the truth.
5: Y'all ready?
2: Yeah. A man should never tell another man. It's crazy you called because I was just thinking about you.
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4: Don't think about me, bro. Like,
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4: There's a million other things to think about. 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
8: 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North side, heavy traffic, I-465 eastbound, Ditch to Meridian, also Elsonville Road to I-69. From I-865 to I-69, 13 minutes. I-70 eastbound, Sabago, Harding to the south split, I-465 to the south split, 16 minutes. I-65 northbound, Sabago, Raymond to the south split. I-65, I-7 collector northbound of Fletcher Avenue, a crash, left lane's blocked. Traffic is stopped from the south split.
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Links in Miami here on Hot 100.9. It's Ellie King filling in for B-Swift, but I still got all the bangers coming for you. Got that new Drake coming up, some Kehlani. Right now it's Mariah the Scientist, Burning Blue on Hot 100.9.

Hey, yo, Indy, it's Kyle Santillan from The Morning Hustle. Do you think you got what it takes to answer 10 questions in 60 seconds? Prove it. 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

0: Kehlani, we're folded here on Hot 100.9. It's Elliot King filling in for B Swift, and it has been a year for Kehlani, you know, from winning the Grammy to dropping her new album. Now she is going on tour, and the big news is that she is coming here to Indianapolis. She's going to be here August 10th. We can see her at White River State Park. So that means you got a couple months, you know, to get your summer body ready. And, you know, when I say you, I mean me. Because, you know, I got to get in shape, make sure I can fit into my Hoochie Daddy shorts when I'm live at that concert going crazy.
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2: 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I-65 southbound to White River Bridge, crash right shoulder, stop and go from Dr. Martin Luther King Jr. Street to Meridian from I-465 to the north, split 15 minutes. North side, I-69 northbound at 82nd Street, disabled vehicle, right lanes blocked. I-70 eastbound stop and go from West Street to the south split. I-65, I-70 collector northbound, heavy traffic between the south split and Washington Street.
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11: 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We got Jason on the line. I got 60 seconds on the clock. 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
11: Hey, yo, what's good? It's the Morning Hustle. L'Oreal, Kyle Santillan, Alton Walker in the building. And our brother is back getting ready for a brand
13: my
11: new
13: salad.
11: Season of The Shy. Man, he's no stranger with us up here, man. Cortez Smith is in.
16: Yo, what's the word?
13: Hey.
16: How y'all feeling?
11: Chi-Town is here.
16: Yeah, what's going on? What up, y'all?
11: What's going on with you, bro?
16: Feeling? I'm blessed, man. Bro, just living in this dream, man. Everything I manifested is coming to light. So
13: you like still that. The villain. Don't come in here with your dimple.
16: Nah, you know. Hey, look, dimple is positive first before we get into the thick of it.
13: You're going to try and come in and be our friend. Oh, yeah. We mad at you.
11: Last and final season of The Shy, man. A lot of people are waiting and anticipating about what y'all about to put on this TV screen, bro.
16: Man, what I can say is it's going to be a lot of redemption stories, man. Mm. It's going to be a lot of turnaround. 180s, not 360s, maybe for me, but it's going to be a lot of redemption story. Everybody going to be able to find peace in whatever they're searching for.
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It's Elliot King, and Drake has made history again, becoming the first artist to hold the top three spots on the Billboard Hot 200 with his new three albums, Iceman, Habibti, and Maid of Honor. So I guess it's safe to say that people are liking those albums.

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We about to take this thing to the next level, getting ready for the 5 o'clock shutdown mix. We ain't ready yet, but DJ Ready Rock is getting up in here, getting ready to shut this thing down. So we almost ready, but she ready. It's Key Glock on Hot 100.9.

Indeed, what's going on? It's L'Oreal, starring L'Oreal to be exact, from The Morning Hustle. 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

0: Hold on, coach. Hold on. It is the 5 o'clock shutdown mix here on Hot 100.9. DJ Ready Rock with another Coach Red exclusive. Coach, we got to call a timeout, man. I need to catch my breath. Hold on. Let this beat ride for a second. Hold on. This man cooking, and it's only the first half. We got a whole nother half to go. So there's something you want to hear in part two of the 5 o'clock shutdown mix. Go ahead, hit me up on the gram right now at Elliot King. That's with one L, two T's. Cause we coming right back with more of the 5 o'clock shutdown mix right here on Hot 100.9.
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0: Traffic is sponsored by Taco Bell. I-65 southbound stop at go 21st Street to Meridian. East side crash cleanup on I-465 northbound at East 71st Street. Right lane's blocked. It's jammed up from I-70. I-74 to I-69, 30 minutes. I-65 northbound before I-465, a crash. Center lane is blocked. Traffic is stop and go from Southport Road. I-65 northbound stop and go Raymond Street to the south split with road construction. Try Taco Bell's $5, $7, and $9 Lux boxes. 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
3: 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Yeah. It looked amazing. The video went viral. 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
6: Well, guess what, y'all? 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

0: next, it's Elliot King filling in for B Swift. Shout out to Coach Red for another banger of a mix. I mean, we don't know how spoiled we are. You know, you get the best DJs in the city to pass the ox to for your drive home. You know how much people pay for DJs of his talent and his caliber? You just get it for free each and every day. Man, come on, stop playing with him. But shout out to Coach Red. We'll do it again tomorrow, 5 o'clock, same time, same place, right here on Hot 100.9.
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2: 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I-65 southbound before Meridian, a disabled vehicle left lane. Blocked stop and go from 21st Street. From I-465 to the north, split 20 minutes. I-65 northbound before I-465, a crash. Center lane blocked from I-465 to the south, split 7 minutes. Putnam County, I-70 eastbound. Traffic is stopped between US 231 and Little Point Road, exit 51, due to a reported crash. 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
5: 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Good morning. Who is this? Where you calling from?
11: Hey, y'all. This is Jay Monet. 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
5: All right. Talk to us. 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
11: Oh, you're about to make me cry this morning. 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

Cardi B had a big night at the American Music Awards, sweeping the hip-hop categories, but she made a big announcement for 2027. I'll let you hear what that is coming up here in less than 10 minutes.

0: Natalia King filling in for B Swift. And like we were saying earlier, Cardi B had a big night at the American Music Awards, winning not one, not two, but three awards. And she made a big promise for 2027 accepting her awards. Here's what she said.
1: 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Best Female Rapper, Best Hip Hop Song, and Best Hip Hop Album. And I promise you, not only am I going to attend next year, I'm going to perform. Please send my award to my house. Don't send it to my mom's house because she be keeping me. AMAs.
0: Shout out to moms holding on to her awards for her. But yeah, 2027, she said she's going to perform no matter how busy she is. Which we'll see, because, you know, she's a big Knicks fan. She was so happy to see the Knicks go to the finals, which I'm like, I want to be happy for her, because I'm like, anybody but OKC, right? But, oh, brother, New York would be the second worst option.
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2: 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Stand up to childhood cancer June 5th through 7th. I-65 southbound, a disabled vehicle before Meridian Street. Left lane is blocked. Traffic is stopped from 29th Street. I-65 northbound, stop and go between Southport Road and I-465. Putnam County, I-70 eastbound, a stop. U.S. 231 to Little Point Road due to a reported crash. U.S. 231 to State Road 39, 169 minutes. 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
1: All right, y'all, time to get into the cash grab. We got Darlene on the line out of Indy.
8: Yeah.
1: Darlene, are you ready to get into this?
9: I'm ready.
1: All right, here we go. The clock begins in 3, 2, 1, let's go. Who is Nicki Minaj's fan base known as?
9: The Barbs.
1: What is the capital of California?
9: Los Angeles.
1: Which president is on a $20 bill?
9: Andrew J. Jackson.
1: What's the fastest land animal? What is the fastest land animal?
9: Kiva?
1: What is the chemical symbol for water?
9: H2O.
1: What two colors make purple?
9: Red and blue.
1: Time. Well, not even time. You got through all the questions.
8: Yeah, you got through all the questions.
1: Yeah.
8: Okay, you did do good, but you got a couple wrong, my girl. It's Alton's fault.
1: It's my fault.
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And he's back to number one with this one. It's Janis, STFU, here on Hot 100.9. 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

0: friend.
1: It's High 100.9 Indies Hip Hop Station. It's Elliot King about to get up on out of here. But if you didn't completely hate your time hanging out with me today, just send me a line on Instagram, on social media, because, you know, words of affirmation are one of my top love languages. And basically, I need the validation. I need the validation. So hit me up on my at Elliot King. That's with one L. Two T's. I'm assuming B Swift will be back tomorrow, so you know he'll be back to your regularly scheduled program. Unless he sends me a text, he'll be like, "Hey, yo, Elliot, I need another day." I'm like, "All right, I got you. We don't ask no questions. If the hardest working man in the city needs an extra day, you give that man an extra day." All right, I don't hear nothing from y'all, but Incognito's coming up next. Y'all already know what it is. It's Hot 100.9.
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3: It looks like Cardi B and Kendrick Lamar, along with Mariah the Scientist, are the lead for the BET Awards this year. So Cardi B is coming in at 6 nominations, and then you have Kendrick and Mariah the Scientist at 5. You got Doechii and all them nominated for 4. Lotto, she's also in there. Okay. So I'm excited for the BET Awards hosted by Drewski this year. It goes down June 28th. 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
7: 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Stand up to childhood cancer June 5th through 7th. I-65 southbound, a disabled vehicle before Meridian Street. Left lane is blocked. Traffic is stopped from 29th Street. I-65 northbound, stop and go between Southport Road and I-465. Putnam County, I-70 eastbound, a stop. U.S. 231 to Little Point Road due to a reported crash. U.S. 231 to State Road 39, 169 minutes. 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
1: Let me pop my thing, too fat. He get hard when I sit on his lap. Talk, I'ma swing on that. My DMs getting out of control. Scream my name till your throat gets sore. When I pop out, this on the floor. 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